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1: 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Čisti rock.
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Watch me now, I'm going down. And my name is Bobby Brown. Watch me now,

Vsak petek in soboto zvečer. Rock Party na Rock Radio. Čisti rock.

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But I wanna know for sure. 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